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0: Hi, this is Deanna. I would like to leave an oral expression.
1: Deanna, we can absolutely handle that. First of all, where are you calling in from tonight?
0: I'm Washington, Oklahoma.
1: Washington, Oklahoma. Are you feeling good tonight? 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
0: yeah.
1: Everybody healthy and happy?
0: I'm feeling really good. Absolutely, yes.
1: Excellent. Okay, who's on your mind tonight? Let's do this.
0: Richard Wright from El Reno, Oklahoma.
1: All right, I want you to express yourself to Richard tonight. Go ahead.
0: Hi, Richard. I just want to tell you that I love you, I miss you, and I cannot wait for the next few months to go by and things to get back on track. I can't wait for you to come home. I love you, and have a good night.

0: right, here we are back together again. Late night on the radio for the Slow Jam Show. The weekend is almost here. TGIF tomorrow, a Thursday night edition of the Slow Jam Show. Tonight, we could not forget the most important ingredient, and that is you and your special dedications. 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
1: Hi, my name is Toya, and I'm calling from Killeen, Texas. And my oral expression goes out to Bubba in Pollock, Louisiana. Baby, I love you so, so, so much, and I'm always thinking of you.
2: Hi, this is Richard from Phoenix, Arizona. I want to give an oral expression to my sister, Diane. I want to tell her that I miss her, and I hope she's doing all right.
3: Hi, I'm Martha Diaz from Washoe, California. I would like to send a special invitation to Tommy Lee Carnation in Ohio, Youngstown. And I love him so much that I want him so much to be reunited.

0: Hi, my name is Casey, and I'm calling from North Pole, Alaska. I'd like to send an oral expression to Rue in Fairbanks, Alaska. Out of all the stories, ours is my favorite. It's everything. You're everything. I'll see you soon, baby.
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0: My name is Christina Rahid, and I'm calling from Colorado Springs, Colorado.
1: Hi, Christina. Welcome to the show tonight.
0: Well, thank you very much. I'd like to give an oral expression to my husband, Daoud Rahid, just to let him know that I love him, and no matter what, I'll always be there for him.
1: Always and forever, no matter what. Good times and bad times.
0: That's right.
1: I love it. That is an everlasting love. And

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0: 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We're going to slow it down and make the most of the last few moments of your weekend. 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
18: All right, I want everybody to listen, and then we're going to talk about it and see if we agree or disagree with this, okay? Or maybe we'll learn something. Oh. There's a therapist that claims this is the number one thing that men want from a sexual standpoint.
19: Realize that men's sexual on switch is drastically different than women's. It's very common for women to project their need to be in the right mood and feeling safe and in a soft environment and having the temperature right and making sure there's clean sheets.
18: I love that he makes it seem like clean sheets are like a bad thing.
19: The number of things that a man has to have in place to be ready to have a sexual experience are basically, actually, I can't think of any. If you're in the same room, it can happen. And that room could literally be a walk-in cooler at a frickin' funeral home. The best way to initiate is two words. I want. I want you so bad. At the end of the day, ladies, let's call it how it is. Sexual attraction and fulfillment is the number one thing a man wants out of relationship.
20: Is this too much to ask for?
18: Serena, what are your thoughts?
21: I mean, I get it, but also, like, if certain things turn off a girl, like, I don't know, like, the environment or something, then I don't think it's going to be good sex. I feel like it has to be at the, I guess, like, the time that both parties want it.
18: Like, why can't you do your part as a guy to make her feel comfortable?
20: I feel like for Matt, he has to put in a lot of work to get the sexy time, right?
22: Well, marriage is a lot of work. But I mean, yeah, I think Serena's right. The woman's not just going to go in a, what do they say, a cooler or a funeral home.
18: Yeah,
22: cool. I mean, you need a clean room, the clean sheets, the right time.
20: Someone else will, though.
18: Over the weekend, I was talking to a couple couples, and one of them said that they met at a funeral. And I was like, what happened? God. And they just both happened to know a friend of a friend or whatever, and the emotions are running high. They said that they met, they hooked up, and they've been together ever since. It's been 8 years.
21: And I bet you he changes the sheets, and she's happy, and that's why they still hook up 8 years later.
22: The longevity, right?
21: Mm-hmm.
22: The laundry.
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1: All right, y'all. It is game time. Let's do it, man. Are you smarter than Nicasio? If you're into pop culture, trivia type situations, this is going to be your thing. We give you a question. Nicasio will give you three multiple choice answers. All you have to do is pick the right one. So listen carefully. This is your question today.
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0: Yes, sir.
1: Bezabel thinks she is. How are you today?
2: I am doing great. How are you?
1: I have no complaints at the moment. I'm sure I'll find some throughout the day. But
3: damn.
1: Nicasio is going to give you a question. He will give you multiple choice answers. We just need you to pick the right one, okay?
2: Okay.
0: Which comedian joined Saturday Night Live when he was 19 years old, making him the first teenager hired as a cast member? Is it A, Eddie Murphy, B, Kenan Thompson, or C, Bad Bunny?
1: He's not a comedian.
2: I want to say Eddie Murphy.
0: Oh, she got it right.
1: It was Eddie Murphy! Legend, legend, legend.
2: Yeah.
1: How you doing today? What's going on?
2: I'm doing good. I just clocked in at work. I had a doctor's appointment. Now I'm at work, but I'm all like, no, I'm trying.
1: I love it. Well, look at that. Nice. Paid off. We're going to get you hooked up. Just hang on 1 second, and thank you for listening, okay?
2: Thank you so much.
1: Coming up next, Nicasio. Yes, he's our co-host, and we have a good time here, but he's also a DJ, and he's in clubs and doing stadiums.
0: Yeah, right. Special events.
1: Yeah. He's doing things.
4: Birthday parties?
0: No,
1: he stopped doing those. And so I thought it'd be cool to have him kind of fill us in, because I'm going to be honest, when I'm in my car, I listen to a bunch of old school R&B. I know Serena be listening to country and all kinds of different things. Oh. Matt, punk rock.
4: Michael
1: Jackson. Matt listens to. So Nicasio is going to put us on game. What are the kids listening to? We'll find out next.
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13: Avengers Doomsday has already earned $16.5 million in ticket presales.
17: Jesus.
9: Wow. That's crazy.
13: This movie doesn't come out till December 18th.
17: That is nuts.
18: Do you get your seats already too?
13: It says premium format showtimes are already selling out with more screenings being added. I mean, same thing for the Spider-Man movie. That thing just came out. It was so hard to get tickets. I mean, they were showing movies all the I saw showtimes going until, like, I think 2 in the morning.
9: Oh, wow.
18: I didn't hear anything about Spider-Man.
13: It's crazy, bro. Really? I mean, here's the thing. Everyone's excited about Robert Downey Jr., obviously, because he's a bad guy this time. Mm-hmm. And he was the Marvel good guy for so long on Iron Man. He was, like, the face of this thing. And so now just everyone's like, how's it going to happen? Because we saw him die in Endgame. Uh-huh. So I don't know. I'm into it, man. I've been a Marvel fan, like, from the jump. So I think... I'm just interested in it. I should probably try and buy tickets.
9: I know. Before, I was just thinking, am I even going to be able to see it? Because it seems like it's selling out.
18: Well, you can go now. Buy it. You got 6 months or something.
19: Hey, did you guys see the new Insidious movie about to come out?
13: It looks really good.
18: Is there really a new one?
13: Yeah, it looks so good.
18: The first one's the scariest movie I've ever seen.
13: There are so many movies coming out right now, horror movies.
9: Other Mommy or something, just the previous
13: one. Yeah, that looks really, really good, really creepy. You finally saw Obsession.
9: Yes.
13: Did it live up to the hype?
9: Yes, I thought it was so good and so creepy. I feel like it had like that classic horror movie feel to it.
13: Did you rent it at home or you went to the theater?
9: I was at home.
18: Me too.
13: Mm-hmm. I was going to say, yeah, I think it's streaming now.
18: The scene where like it's not even focusing on the girl and she just kind of creeps like weirdly across the screen in the background. Oh, man, it just gives you shivers.
13: It's so good, man.
9: Shivers.
13: I just, bro, if you haven't seen it, go watch it. Did you watch Backrooms?
18: No, I haven't seen it. My kids want to see it for some reason.
13: It's not really scary. It's very, like, creepy. But I just didn't like the ending of it.
18: They Will Kill You. That's a movie that's out. That's a great, scary movie. It's an adventure. Kind of like an action, comedy, horror. Really. Yeah.
19: Have you seen Glory Hole?
20: Yeah, boy.
18: Yes, I have.
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1: Woo! Y'all ain't no world, right? Love that on that.

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Omar Dub, host of Sunday Night Slow Jams, with a special invitation to join me this Sunday night. We're gonna slow it down and make the most of the last few moments of your weekend. 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
2: My wife struggles with depression, and I struggle with anxiety. So she's always sad about the past, and I'm always anxious about the future. She's like, I don't know, it just feels like our best days are behind us. I'm like, no, our worst days are ahead of us.
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40 was such a bang. All of my ops, they diss. Please don't put me to the test. You trying to get back on the net. I'm trying to get back in the flesh. Yeah.

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